Everybody wanna talk, nobody wants to listen. Everybody wanna talk, nobody wants to listen. Everybody wants to talk, nobody wants to listen. Juicing the truth until it's pulp and fiction. Everybody wanna talk, nobody wants to listen. Everybody wanna talk, nobody wants to listen. Everybody

nobody wanna talk, nobody wants to listen. 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Either way, you make a gem that if you get can save for life. Ball so hard, I should retire for the game's sake. And I ain't even on the contract or pay grade. Well, I guess these raps gotta pack more than a punch. Better hooks, less jabs, but it slaps more so. Cause what the game do now look like the ball gone twisted. I can't tell if we hit or miss the split. The difference, maybe the odds will be even better than what I thought. Open the doors back to back, some are lying. Nah, maybe they ain't, just give it to Jimmy. Took God ahead of time, so I won't count.

Radio Piratona. Son as 5. It's been a long time, baby. Yeah. All I want is you. That's right. It's pretty simple.

would be my major. I was in the ninth grade, pushed around my three kids, told me I'm a faggot and I need to get my teeth kicked. If it happens, it happens, and maybe it will be the end of a chapter where my ego faces.

song, song from the Subactual album, Nice Noise, with the heist, Got That Feeling.

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Well, for years I was smart. I recommend pleasant. 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

0: 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Son as 12.
1: 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And there you stood, resentment clenched in your fists. 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
2: For a moment, sun was shining over the street. I was playing with my cars and the alarmy jeeps. The sound of sovereign kids rang in the air. Never recared in the world, ever now someone was here. Everything was